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2: I did a song of great social and political import. It goes like this. Oh Lord, won't you buy me a Mercedes Benz? My friends all drive Porsches, I must make amends. Worked hard all my lifetime, no help from my friends. So oh Lord, won't you buy me a Mercedes Benz? Oh Lord, won't you buy me a color TV? Dialing $4 is trying to find me. I wait for delivery each day until 3. So, oh Lord, won't you buy me a color TV? Oh Lord, won't you buy me a night on the town? I'm counting on you, Lord. Please don't let me down. Prove that you love me and buy the next round. Oh Lord, won't you buy me a night on the town? Everybody, oh Lord, won't you buy me a Mercedes Benz? My friends all drive Porsches, I must make amends. Worked hard all my lifetime, no help from my friends. So oh Lord, won't you buy me a Mercedes Benz? That's it.

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I rubbed my chinny chin chin and said, my, what sort of thing might this lady get high upon? I checked out her sister who was holding the bed and wondered what kind

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The $40 bill didn't matter no more. When her sister got naked and laid on the floor, she said, Dynamo might win the bet, but she could use a little.

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But I told her all she really needed was some discipline.

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0: 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Remember the one back on this verse. I'll try to remember, John, and if I don't, well, it's just too bad, isn't it? One, but hold on. One, two, three. You're daft,
2: yes. Four of them.
0: One, two, three, four.
3: Es la hora 13:59.

0: quite a bit of recording. Two different records, I think No Code was one, and maybe the one after that, whatever that was. But down in New Orleans at a place called Kingsway Studio. It's a beautiful building, and we spent a lot of time kind of with the people there, and the city, it's, you know, one of the great American cities, and it kind of helped write the songs. And we just want to send this out to all the people that are having a hard time right now, and our thoughts go out to them. And can't be, you got to raise a toast when you're able to enjoy yourselves like this to those who will get through it. And I'm sure we're going to be donating some money, probably even from this gig, so you've done something already. But Jeff and I were talking about it earlier. I think the federal government should get off their asses and do something right quick about it. And that kind of pressure seems to be about the only thing they respond to. Outside the chance to make money. Anyways, this goes out.
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